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0: laundry smell incredible and fights stubborn smells, like the ones your dog Biscuit brought into your freshly made bed last night. 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

0: 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She was a fast machine. Playing what we want.
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0: Isn't it weird how much this next bunch of songs in a row on Jack FM sounds like commercials?
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ARYD Norwood Montrose KNOZ Orchard Mesa Grand Junction, broadcasting live from Butch Cassidy's hideout. 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

0: If JAG-FM ever wins the Powerball, we won't need these anymore. But until then...
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0: 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Oh, oh, oh,
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